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1: 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Yes, AGs, I'm putting some to sleep. 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He on the ground, I praise God, I start stumping.

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1: 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It's Friday night. I've been to your DJ Gifted, man. 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
1: That is new music. Have you seen her? Charles Hines featuring Payroll right here on Hot 107.5. Playing the most hip-hop and R&B for the D. And this might be our first Hot Plays interview while we going through the songs, man. Charles Hines is in the building. How you feeling, Brody?
2: I'm feeling good, man. Glad to be here.
1: Definitely, man. You bringing R&B back with this one. Let's talk about it, man. How you get started in music?
2: Honestly, my grandfather, you know, rest in peace to his soul. But, I mean, although the music that I make is not gospel or anything like that, my grandfather was a pastor.
1: Yeah.
2: Had me in the living room as a kid, singing, always pulling us up for, hey, sing a song, you know. Then when I start getting into music, he still was in, I can hear him in my head right now, you know. Hey, grandson, can you help me come put my studio together and all that stuff? So my grandfather was the reason that I actually got into music.
1: That's super dope, bro. It's in your bloodline, man. I was in the church choir too, man. I don't know about gifted, but yeah, we always talk about that, man. And R&B is missing from the city, man. And it's appreciated what you're doing right now, because we need them vibes for sure. Talk about the link up with Payroll. How did that come about?
2: Honestly, you know, it was an instant connection. So, you know, me being a producer as well, producing this track, I just reached out to him. I made it with him in mind, you know. I'm singing it. I made a pocket for him. And I feel that us as a whole in this city, we missing that slowed down feel, loving our women in music.
1: Yeah.
2: And that vibe, because it's a lot of rah-rah. I love it. I listen to it too, but I feel like we should have that balance.
1: Man, it's no balance. It's no balance.
2: And I want to bring that back and encourage people to not follow the trends and fall into their own lane and be yourself. So linking up with Payroll, it was an instant mesh. I sent it to him, and he promised me. He was like, hey, I'm going to get it back to you by the end of the week, and got it back to me in 24 hours.
1: Oh, yeah. That's
2: so,
1: hard.
2: Knocked it out, shot the video for it. If y'all haven't seen it yet, it's on YouTube, Charles Hines featuring Payroll. Have you seen her? The video's dope.
1: Yeah.
2: We put that together. It was actually shot in Aura.
1: Okay. Yeah. Aura. Shout out to Aura, too. That's super dope, bro. And Payroll, he's a player, man. I rock with him, man. He got that vibe. I was told when last time I seen him, I'm like, bro, we need you on R&B tracks, man. Because
2: he didn't play.
1: No, he can't correct. For sure, man. We about to get into a few tracks from you, man. I want to get into some more music, though, man, before we really chop it up, though. So we about to get into the next track. We got Charles Hines in the studio. You got any questions, hit us up. We going live on Hot 107.5 WGPR Detroit. Go ahead and introduce the next track for the city, man. They listen.
2: This next record for y'all is called In Private. It's smooth, it's laid back, chill, and this is what I want to bring to y'all.
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1: 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I've been your DJ Gifted. Tap in with us right now at Hot 107.5 WGPR Detroit. How you feel, man? Knowing the city is tapped in, listening to your music, man. How you feeling, bro?
2: Man, it feels good because, you know, I feel like I'm opening the window for people to be brave.
1: Yeah, yeah.
2: You know, and be able to do what they want their way.
1: Yeah.
2: Because it's not conforming to the trends and what's going on, and do things in your own lane.
1: I feel like Detroit got a problem with that, man. It's people that's afraid to be they self, truly.
2: Absolutely.
1: And this is a gospel city. It's an R&B city. This is where Motown originated. Like, you would think we would have more R&B artists and more R&B music, but it's like a cool city. Like, if you're not in that cool crowd, it don't get acknowledged the proper way. But over here at WGPR, we gonna put everybody on the pedestal, man. This is what we do, man. We salute what you got going on, cause you creating a vibe that's needed in the city, though.
2: Absolutely.
1: You know what I'm saying? Who are a few of your music inspirations?
2: I mean, honestly, my favorite artist, and this is gonna be sound wild cause I don't make music like him, but it's Ty Dolla $ign.
1: Okay. No, he are.
2: Yeah, you know, I like the melodies, his pockets, and everything. That's my favorite artist, and then also Bryson Tiller. That's
1: okay.
2: One of my favorite artist as well.
1: No, okay, that's all right. That's all right for sure, man. I was gonna ask you a dream track, man. Charles Hines featuring two artists, dead or alive, man. If you could have your dream track, who would you have that featuring? Charles Hines featuring two artists, dead or alive.
2: Honestly, because my favorite artist is Ty Dolla $ign.
1: Gotta put Ty.
2: Yeah. But the dream.
1: Okay. He another playmaker.
2: That's my guy.
1: Yeah.
2: Like the way he write, the pockets he in. If y'all haven't tuned in, he just dropped another album. You know, bringing back that original sound that's not following trends. And the way his music selection, everything is just genius to me about the dream. So that would be my second person.
1: Super dope, man. What's your goals musically, man? What do you want to get out of this?
2: Honestly, man, carry music from online to the stage. And take it state to state. Move on an independent way, control, fund my shows, and make money on both ends.
1: Yeah, that's super dope, bro. We need to bring an R&B show to the city, man.
2: Absolutely.
1: For sure.
2: I'm here for it.
1: We definitely got to do that, man. Yeah, man, tap in. Get the pages out for people that's listening right quick.
2: I am Charles Hines on all platforms, YouTube, Instagram, wherever you want to look it up. Just say, I am Charles Hines.
1: All right, bet. So you say you produce too, right?
2: Correct.
1: So if people want to get instrumentals, if they want to get a feature, get an email out too. So, so they can tap in or different pages, YouTube, everything.
2: Just reach me on I am Charles Hines. You can DM me. I'm not shy. I'm not person that's going to ignore you. I try to respond as much as possible. Sometimes it can get cloudy, but I'm a person that cook up on the spot. We can get in the studio together, make something, vibe out, or do email work if you out of state. That's just how we do it.
1: For sure, man. You got our Josh High Squad. Josh, he produced too, man. He make beats, man. So y'all gotta work, man. Y'all gotta get the studio, man, for sure.
2: Hey, if it's a good sound, it's a good sound.
1: No, for sure. And you gotta tap in with our showcase too. We got a showcase. It's going down Monday too. You should pop out, man. Pull up.
2: Sure,
1: it's
2: thing.
1: Gonna be a good time for sure. We about to get into some more music though, man. We got Charles Hines, but we might as well, man. Tap into the music, man. Go and introduce the next song for.
2: The next song here, we have One Up featuring Fabulous, and it's a good vibe.
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0: Detroit, man. Y'all tuning in to Hot Plays right now, man. The hottest stuff in the city, man. The hottest stuff around the world, man. Tune in. We coming. We sliding and gliding. Ah!
1: That was new music. One Up, Charles Hines featuring Fabulous right here on Hot 107.5. Playing the most hip-hop and R&B for the D, man. Talk about that track, bro. How did it come about, man? How you get Fab on it, man? Talk to me.
2: Man, honestly, which I got to give a major shout-out to my brother Dre Butters.
1: He one of the ghosts of this, too.
2: Yeah,
1: he one of the ghosts. He underrated for sure.
2: Like, yeah. And he actually produced that track. So we was in the studio, him and I constructing it, putting it together. And he was like, man, I can hear Fab on this.
1: Yeah.
2: And I was like, you know what? I can too.
1: Yeah.
2: So we got in touch with Fendi. I don't know if you're familiar with Fendi.
1: Yeah.
2: So we got in touch with him and we got the music together. Fab, it was crazy because he responded immediately. It was like, and he don't really do features with people.
1: Yeah.
2: Like, and he responded, got the song back to us in like 2 to 3 days.
1: Yeah.
2: Flew out there, shot the video.
1: That's hard.
2: Came back here, shot the other half to put our city in the video.
1: Yeah.
2: And the rest was history after that.
1: That's super dope, man. Let the people know where they can find the video at.
2: They can find a video on YouTube, Charles Hines One Up, featuring Fab.
1: That's super hard, bro. Like, talk about, man, where you at right now and where you started, man. Talk about that process and how it feel to just be the growth, man. Talk about that a little bit.
2: Honestly, man, it feels good to be in a position of seeing the results from the work you put in. And I just want to tell people, you know, starting out, it's never gonna feel like you're doing the right thing. Sometimes you're gonna be discouraged, you know, and sometimes you're gonna feel like you're doing the wrong thing. But as long as you never quit and you just keep going, eventually things will pan out for you.
1: That's facts, man. Super facts, man. And on behalf of WGPR, Hot Boy Radio, I've been to your DJ Gifted, man. We got you. Everything you got going on, we rock with you, the music hard, and we're going to push it as much as possible.
2: Appreciate
1: and make sure that people hear it, for sure, man. Get the pages out one more time so that people can tap in with you if they want a feature, if they want a beat, if they just want to link with you, man. Get the pages out.
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1: Hey, man, we about to get back into that music one more time before we get up out of here, man. We about to get back into Have You Seen Her featuring Payroll, man. It's Charles Hines. Turn it up. It's Hot 107.5. It's Friday night. Tap in with us. What up?

0: 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It's Hot Plays. I've been to your DJ gifted one time for Charles Hines. 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It is too easy. This is what we do. We support the city. We the only station in the city doing this, man. So tap in with us. We about to go to commercial break. We'll be right back. Keep it locked right here, man. It's Hot1075.
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3: 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Monday, we're going to help a hustler named Jalissa. 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
6: 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It's called Ghetto Thriller. 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

0: what's the deal, Problem Child Detroit, man? Y'all tuning in to Hot Plays right now, man. The hottest stuff in the city, man. The hottest stuff around the world, man. 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
1: 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It's called

0: What's up, it's Baby Tron. I'm here rocking with Hot Plays.
1: One time for Pretty Brea. It's new music. It's called Turnt Up. It's

0: 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It's Hot Plays.
1: This is Hot Plays. We do this each and every Friday night. One time for Yada J. This one is featuring C-No and Dre Butters. It's called Temporary. Turn it up. It's Hot 107.5 WGPR. What's good?

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Used to giving orders, he take mine. 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
2: 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It's Hot Plays. It's called In Private. Tap in with him, dope. R&B vibes, man. It's I Been to your DJ.

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2: 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I've been to your DJ Gifted. Salute all the artists that tapped in tonight. One time for Ice World, Vezo, man, Sada Baby. Shout out Snap Dog. Shout out Charles Hines, Pretty Bread. Shout out to Nook, Yada J, every artist, Dre Butters, man, that tap in with us each and every Friday night. This is what we do. We show love to the city. And yeah, we're not gonna stop. We're not gonna stop no time soon. I got the hottest DJ in the state of Michigan in the studio right now. Ain't it a blessing, man? Gifted, what up, though?
3: What's that deal, Dior, man? We turned up
2: on you. Always Friday. Come with the R&B voice, man. Why you always do that, man?
3: I'm trying to be sexy, man.
2: You out of control, man. Man,
3: Mike Jack's brother got me on that
2: Mike
3: phone,
2: brother. Yeah, that's Mike brother, man. Say something to the artists, man, that want to get heard on this radio, that's pushing their dreams, man, that want to be seen, want to be heard, man. Get some inspiration to the city, Gifted. Man,
3: just keep going. You got people like I've been Dior and myself that's supporting our artists, man. We've been doing this for going on 6 years straight consistently. You know what I'm saying? Hit that email, hot1075hotplays@gmail.com. 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And when you go to that studio, tell the engineer to make a clean version for I've been Dior and DJ Gifted, because we supporting you, man. The only station in the nation that's doing this.
2: For real.
3: Facts. Yeah. Shout out to Charles Hine bringing those R&B vibes back. You know what I'm saying?
2: For sure.
3: Major features. Yeah. Shout out to Fab for hopping home.
2: Shout out to Payroll.
3: Yep, man. We just turned. Shout out to Hot Squad. Josh, what up, though?
2: Yes, sir. Not to be trusted, Josh, man. Shout out to Lauren, too. Salute WGPR, man, because without the playmakers here, man, we wouldn't be able to do what we do, man. Show love to the artists in the city, man. Give everybody a platform. Hey, what you say? No tricks, no politics?
3: No tricks, no politics, man. We going to get you on. If you got some heat, we putting it right on these airways, man. Just hit that email, hot1075hotplays@gmail.com.
2: Yes, sir, man. Hey, each and every Friday night, this is what we do. Salute to the artists, man. This might have been our longest show. This might have been our most packed show, man. We done did it up tonight, man. We done had a good time. Yeah, guaranteed, man. Shout out to Charles Hines, man. Shout out to everybody that tap in with us, man. Each and every Friday night, we saluting the artists, man. Prime time, too. 9 p.m. Hot Plays. 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We got the showcase coming up Monday. Make sure y'all pull up at the office. It's going to be a crazy show. It's going to be a good time. It's free to get in. Doors open at 7. Show starts at 8. Sounds by DJ Gifted. The Hot Squad will be in the building. I will be in the building. So it's going to be a good time, man. Salute to the city, man. Everybody that's working, keep working. Keep doing what you do. And we're going to support you, man. It's that simple, man. 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
2: You know what? 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Monday, we're going to help a hustler named Jalissa. 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
3: Lock all the 14-year-olds in the house. 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
2: 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Monday, we're going to help a hustler named Jalissa. 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
2: Do you know how hard it is for a law firm to collect over $1 billion for their clients? 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Do you know

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0: yo, Detroit, I need you to pull up for the biggest celebration of the summer. 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

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Come out and meet actor Mike Murrow from BMF and the Black Hamptons. Also, actress star

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1: 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We're putting the city in a frenzy. 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

0: Five. Jazz. Jazz, we're not at the door. We're on your phone. You just won $1,075 in cash from VIP, where you are this month's cash winner, Jasmine McDonald.
1: Thank you.
0: How's that make you feel, baby? What you gonna do with that bread?
1: I'm putting it in the bank.

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2: 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Monday, we're going to help a hustler named Jalissa. 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
0: 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Every day.
2: Hell of a made it, baby.
3: Prayed on my downfall.
4: Like what?
3: These prayed on my downfall. Ooh. On R10, Cha stood tall.
4: You did?
3: Show these disloyal how to boil. Go get a thermometer for the pot. I need to cook right. Let's keep that water 400 degrees Fahrenheit. You ever been inside a federal courtroom? You ever went to trial and fought for your life? Being broke did something to my spirit. Asked to plug me. They act like they couldn't hear me. Look at me not driving German engineering. You don't want your baby mama. Keep the from near me, Kilroy. Remember when I used to use your L's to hit the road, hit the O and make them big boy sales? Move, remember when you had them green things mailed with vacuum seals, trying not to have them green things smell? Feds was on me. What you know about related through money? I don't know nothing. I just used to see them walk to the Coney. My body count go from Persian to Cody. Any further questions, you could take that up with the lawyer. My Finkel J Money, Brightmo Low Project, Joe will tell you every day before school I sold a half boat. How you think I won best dressed with no support? And had them paid lawyers coming in and out of court. Hey, Wando, ATO, ain't it a blessing? We made it out Kentucky after all that happened. After the pre-trials, after the status, after them impact statements, after the castle. Hey, JR, ain't it a blessing? We made it out of Lansing after all that happened. After Michigan State, after Hubbard, when our mans told on us, them bands they took from us. Joy Rowe,

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3: 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We had to put and we really scared of bills.
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0: enough.
1: Here's some quick inspiration to start your day.
0: Now check it.
2: Kyle's message of the day.
3: Kyle's message of the day today is sometimes you gotta win from within. Sometimes you gotta win from within. A lot of people try to change systems, change the rules, change, you know, different aspects of society, their job, work, you know, the team or whatever from the outside. But sometimes you gotta get in position from the inside and then work your magic. You know what I'm saying? You may not be able to change a company and how it runs until you become the CEO first, right? You might not be able to change the recipe at your favorite restaurant until you become the cook. You understand what I'm saying? You might not be able to run the play that you want to run until you become the coach, all right? Mm-hmm. You got to think about that in your life. We know that we need to make some things happen a certain way, but you can't, you know, change what's being played inside the club from outside. You understand
4: what I'm
3: saying?
4: How you going to hate from outside the club? You can't even get in.
3: Exactly. So whatever that might mean for you, man, think about it. Sometimes you got to get involved, you know, start with the ground roots. You know what I mean? Get out there amongst the people or within an organization or whatever it might be, and then you can make things happen with change, okay? Kyle's message of the day today is sometimes you got to win from within.
4: I love that. And mine is simple. I'm not everyone's cup of tea. I'm tequila.
3: Alright, stick around. Maybe going to these phone lines when we come back, man. Talking about times where other people got us in situations like, yo, how you get me messed up like that? That's on the way.
4: Huh.
5: Feel the vibe
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23: It's the Weekend Hustle.

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0: What's good, baby? It's Amona Hustle, L'Oreal, Kyle Santillan, Alton Walker. And you know we got guests in the studio all the time, but today she's no stranger. She's been here before. Y'all know who she is.
1: Family.
0: Grammy nominated, multi-talented
1: Emmy.
0: Singer, songstress,
1: Emmy.
0: Actress. Emmy?
1: Yeah.
0: We going Emmy?
1: Emmy.
0: Dude, you popping your collar? Listen, man, Tamar Braxton.
1: Yeah, you better tell her.
0: You see the popper collar, though?
2: We
1: talking all about cooking though. You and Miss E, y'all have your cooking show back for a second season.
3: Yes.
1: I love it. Lolo's on it too.
4: Number one
1: Logan.
4: On the network, one
1: I know
4: the
1: that's right. Number
4: for
1: one.
4: The second year.
1: And some people don't even know. You throw us down in the kitchen, okay?
4: Yeah.
1: You
4: I
1: do
4: cook
1: Sunday,
4: last night.
1: Yeah, Sunday dinners. You're mad at me because I didn't make it.
4: We're not friends right now.
1: Listen, I'm on a diet and she doesn't care.
4: I do care. I make some special dishes for you, actually.
1: Oh, my God. I said, bring me a plate, and she said,
4: absolutely
1: no.
4: Not.
2: You got to pull up on them.
4: I don't have a
0: this
4: food
0: ain't
4: truck,
0: delivery.
1: So what made you...
4: I'm selling plates.
0: Right.
1: What made you get into the Sunday dinner thing?
4: Well, I love my friends, and I love having great conversations, and I think that Sunday dinner is just a reset.
1: Yeah.
4: You know, we just all sit down and have a good meal and have good conversation and talk about things going on in our lives and just like feel supported, get advice and have a good meal. You know, it's comforting.
1: You know what I think is funny about the show, y'all? Like the whole time is like you and Miss E are so funny together because so they was making ribs. They had a Sunday dinner episode. I don't know if y'all got a chance to check it out, but they had two slab of ribs and Miss E did her ribs and Tamar did.
0: It was a competition.
1: So it's, yeah, it's not like one recipe that episode.
4: It really wasn't a competition, friend. It was more like that's not what I felt like.
1: I'm like, wait a minute, whose do I do?
4: Well, hers are actually my mother. Okay, so the gift came down from my mother.
1: Okay.
4: The gift of cooking.
1: Yeah.
4: And it's not just me. Me and all of my sisters cook. And so, and all of her sisters cook. A lot of people don't know that my mom also was the Braxtons. So
1: that's
4: she
1: crazy.
4: Had five sisters as well.
1: Wow. Oh,
4: yeah. Good. And so that's what they did. And so they passed it down to us, and that's just what we do.
1: It's cool. She was like, Mama, you put mayo in the barbecue sauce?
4: She put cinnamon. I ain't understand
1: cinnamon.
4: It.
1: Y'all made me Google all of this stuff. Cause
4: but
1: I was
4: it worked.
1: Like, yeah, because it's like makes it creamier or something, right?
4: No, the cinnamon gave it like, it just kind of like binded everything together. It was interesting.
1: With something that like no matter what your mother brings to that you are like, I'm not doing it, no matter what she does when it comes to cooking.
4: Oh, the blackberry dumplings, I ain't eating that.
2: The what is it?
5: Blackberry dumplings.
4: Blackberry dumplings. Everybody else loves it, but for me, it tastes like warm jelly. Like a warm jelly sandwich.
0: Like peanut butter and jelly jelly.
4: Yeah, I don't want that.
0: You don't want that?
4: I want a warm... You want warm jelly sandwiches? See, that's what I'm saying.
0: I like peanut butter and jelly.
4: Everybody else like it, but it's not peanut butter. It's
0: yeah,
4: just the
0: I
4: jelly.
0: Know, but yeah.
4: Everybody else loves it. For me, it just doesn't appease my mouth.
1: Yeah, y'all remixed the banana pudding, too. I've never seen
4: the chocolate.
1: Banana. Yeah, midnight banana pudding.
4: It's really, actually really good.
1: And you have all your friends come on
4: I
1: to try
4: do.
1: The food except for me. That's so crazy.
4: You're always on a diet.
1: Because I don't want to be big back, big
4: she
1: back.
4: She always tells me no.
1: Okay, well, we saw pleasure on there.
2: She's annoying.
1: Because her food is really good. I have had her food numerous times, and it's delicious.
0: Listen, you're locked in with us on the Morning Hustle. The Tamar Braxton takeover is on and popping.
1: Mm-hmm.
0: She ain't going nowhere no time soon, man. Come on back. Tamar's in the building.
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0: Morning Hustle in the building, baby. It's L'Oreal, Kyle Santillan, Alton Walker, and Tamar Braxton.
1: Yes,
2: that's what I heard. She's here, girl.
0: Absolutely.
2: You have famous cousins in the industry.
3: I found out that we do.
2: Yeah.
3: I've always had famous cousins. Like Devontae and Dalvin are my real cousins.
1: For real?
3: For real. In real
1: That's
3: life.
1: Crazy because Aunt Casey and JoJo are Fantasia's cousins.
3: Yes, but they are my real cousins.
1: That is wild.
3: Yes, yes. But I found out I had another one.
2: Yeah. So do y'all keep in contact? Because when's the last time you've had like a family reunion?
3: You know, it's crazy. We were just talking about that earlier today. Okay. I don't do that.
1: You don't? You don't do what?
3: I don't do no family reunion.
1: I just had a family reunion this week and it was great. You should have
3: wonderful.
1: One.
3: That's amazing.
2: But y'all could. Your family cooks so good. You think you would have a.
3: I don't know.
2: Because you would have to be the one to throw it, it seems.
3: I have a family reunion just about every other Sunday at my family.
2: That's a different kind of.
3: Sunday yeah. dinners mm-hmm. where I choose who I want to be around. Mm.
1: Is it tough because you and your immediate sisters are so famous and maybe the rest of the family isn't? Yeah. Is that what makes it difficult?
3: No, it's family. I don't feel like that, y'all. Like, I'm in
4: at
3: therapy.
4: The moment.
3: No, I just, you know, it's. I ain't going to no family reunion. That's yeah. what we're going to leave that there.
2: Okay. Ooh,
1: dang.
2: So no family reunion.
1: I want to bell up.
3: I don't feel like
2: I'm
3: that.
2: Like. So no family reunion. So that means no Braxton family values coming Jeez. Back.
3: No, definitely. Maybe, but not with me.
0: Yeah, things are out of control. Tamar is wild, but she ain't going nowhere. Make sure y'all stay tuned. Tamar Braxton taking over the Morning Hustle right now.
5: We are the Morning Hustle.
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1: Absolutely. And as you know, we got a guest in the building right now. Tamar Braxton is here.
2: Yeah. So you have a brand new movie that came out not too long ago. You and Taye Diggs, y'all are love interest.
3: Yeah.
2: And it's called Stepfather. Okay, how does that feel when you're filming these scenes where you are lovey-dovey with somebody that you've known for many years? Is it difficult? Is it like, okay, oh, we got to kiss? Or is it just like part of the game?
3: Well, I wanted to kiss him.
2: You did? Now I got a groove back. Tamar got a groove back.
3: Okay. I did.
2: Winston.
3: I just wanted to know.
1: Yeah.
3: Diggs, everybody. Let's not play this game.
1: Yeah, let's not play this game.
3: No, like we all grew up watching him. He's chocolate. He's fine. I just want to know.
2: So how was it?
3: I didn't stick my tongue down his throat.
2: You should have, though.
3: No, really, Taye is real cool, and he and I got real cool. So it was like our friend, but I still wanted to see what that was.
1: Do the sparks ever last afterwards?
3: No, hell no. No! I remember doing another film for my album, like, and everybody thought it was, oh, Tamar. I'm like, I'm an actress. Hello?
2: I'm so glad you brought that up.
3: It only lasts for that. Yeah. You know what I mean? And it's not like a real attraction. It's just a vibe. You know, we're working. We're doing scenes. We have to make the scenes make sense.
2: Right. Yeah.
3: And everybody goes home to their significant others.
2: You did get attacked for that movie as well.
3: I did get attacked.
2: That was the one from Heartbreak Retrograde.
3: Yes.
2: Okay, and everybody said you was breaking up a happy home and you stole Man DC.
3: Everybody owe me an apology. Give me a...
2: Okay, because then, shortly after, they announced that the two of them weren't together. And they weren't together for quite some time. Do you feel like the apologies was as loud as the attack?
3: No, do you?
2: No. That's what I'm asking.
3: That was really kind of jacked up, but it wasn't my business to tell.
2: Yeah. So you knew all along that Man DC's was no longer with
3: Andy. I would never violate anybody like that, especially if it was that public. Although I knew it was work, and although I knew it was a character, I just wouldn't like violate anybody.
2: But you were getting attacked. Feel like at any given time, that would have been the one time. Usually I ain't no breaking news type of person.
3: Yeah.
2: I wait till it hits shade room or something.
3: Yeah.
2: But me, I would have been like, they not together and that's why, like, there's no way I would have just take the attack instead of him.
3: Well, I just knew the allegations wasn't true. And I can't talk anybody into what they believe.
2: Yeah.
3: You understand what I'm saying?
2: Are you still cool with him?
3: I mean, it was a job.
2: Yeah, and it just moved on.
3: It just moved on. Mm-hmm. We don't have any beef, but we never had a relationship. We never had like a deep friendship. It wasn't that.
2: If I see him
3: on the street, of course, we'll dap it up. I have a drink, whatever.
2: Yeah.
3: But it was never that.
1: Crazy ass Tamar Braxton in the building with us on the Morning Hustle.
2: She don't like that.
1: Well, Tamar, don't go anywhere. When we come back, though, we're going to give you a chance to do the cash grab. We're going to see how much money you would. You're already rich, so we're going to see how much money you would win.
4: You would win.
1: Playing that $1,000 cash grab. That's coming up next. Don't move.
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0: You know what it is? Morning Hustle in the building. L'Oreal, Kyle Santillan, Alton Walker. Uh-huh. That cash grab is coming up next. Woo! And we got a very special guest playing today, representing out the DMV, Maryland, to be specific.
1: I think it's that out.
0: Tamar Braxton is in the building.
2: Big Tay Tay.
0: Now, you hear people playing the cash grab all the time, yes? Yes,
2: okay.
0: Say yes.
2: Yes.
0: All right, so today we're going to put you to the test and see how well you can answer these 10 questions, okay? All right?
2: Okay.
0: All right, how many do you think you'll
2: She's
0: get right?
2: She's looking off the paper.
0: Out of her prediction, how many do you think you're going to get right out of 10?
2: I don't know. Let's see.
3: I think she got 10 out of 10.
2: I'm pretty good at this.
3: What you think, Alton?
4: It's just a math question,
0: right,
4: man.
0: When we come back, we're going to find out, man. Cash Grab is up next with Tamar Braxton.
5: Feel the vibe
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5: 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Great way to start off the weekend.
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0: 60 seconds.
2: Y'all know what it is, man. Time for that $1,000 cash grab.
3: Well, we ain't got no money for her. She rich.
2: L'Oreal, Kyle Santillan, Alton Walker.
3: She
2: got to
3: pay us $1,000 if she win.
2: L'Oreal, Kyle Santillan, Alton Walker. Tamar Brax is playing today.
3: Yeah. She pulled up in a Maybach truck. I know what you're talking about. We ain't giving you nothing.
2: We're going to see how much money she would win.
3: We want to ride if you win.
4: She ain't saying nothing.
3: Yeah, because she knows.
2: All right.
3: Talking about we giving her $1,000.
2: Tamar, here's the rules. You got 60 seconds to answer 10 questions.
3: She rich.
2: For every correct answer, you get $10. You
3: That's
2: would
3: right.
2: get $10.
3: Oh, she's not paying
2: you
3: attention.
2: Listen to the rules.
5: Yeah, because I just want to know what car she drove up.
4: All right.
3: My car only got one other
4: right,
3: seat.
4: Right, right.
5: Yeah, but
2: what the fuck
5: that means?
2: Oh, my God.
4: Yeah.
2: We can't even get through the rules with y'all. Y'all are so crazy.
5: Okay, go ahead.
2: All right, you got 60 seconds to answer 10 questions.
3: Yeah.
2: For every correct answer, we would give you $10. You get all 10 right, we would give you $1,000.
5: I get the money?
2: I mean, you would if you was an actual, you know what I mean?
5: TikTok, the people say I'm on TikTok because I need
2: to. If you don't know an answer, you can say pass. We'll come back to that question as long as we have time.
5: Okay.
2: But make sure to answer you do.
5: But who get the money?
2: No.
3: There's no money. You just get bragging rights.
2: You're doing this for fun, bragging
3: rights. Come on. Damn, man.
2: You made me forget
3: crazy.
2: Where I was at.
5: Okay, go ahead.
2: All
5: go
2: right.
5: ahead. Go ahead.
2: Get the answer.
4: Countdown.
2: You know what? Just if you don't, if you want to skip the answer, skip. We'll come back to it.
3: And we take your first answer, so you can't switch your answer, okay?
2: All right.
5: Okay, got it.
2: All right.
3: But I am going to give you, go ahead.
2: Yes, we do like to hook you up with a free answer. L'Oreal, what is her free answer?
3: 78. Remember that. 78.
2: You got to figure out when to use that, okay?
5: Okay.
2: All right. Are you ready to go?
3: Uh-huh. She got this.
2: I got
3: this
2: 60 seconds on the clock. When you're ready, say I'm ready, Kyle.
5: Ready, Kyle.
2: All right. Clock begins in 3, 2, 1. Here we go. What is 160 divided by 2?
5: I don't know.
3: Divided by 2.
5: Math is not my thing.
3: Think it's 16 divided.
2: Spell the word monkey.
5: M-O-N-K-E-Y.
2: Which one of these is a season of the year? October, summer, or Friday?
5: Summer.
2: Which famous American civil rights leader delivered the historic I Have a Dream speech?
5: Martin Luther King.
2: What is the capital city of the state of Texas?
5: Oh, Houston.
2: How many standard days are in one single week? 5, 7, or 10?
5: 7.
2: Solve this math problem. What is 13 times 6?
5: 78.
2: What is the name of the closest star to planet Earth?
3: It's big.
5: A star?
3: And
2: closest
3: it shines.
2: Star to
3: it's
2: planet
3: big.
2: Earth.
3: And it comes out during the day.
5: Oh, sun.
2: Which of these is a warm-blooded animal? A snake, a dog, or a frog?
5: Warm-blooded. And ain't everybody warm-blooded?
3: Everybody is crazy.
2: What is the specific name?
3: Everybody is crazy.
2: Way over time. What's the specific name for a large group of birds that fly together?
5: A flock.
3: Yeah.
4: That's a flock.
2: Yeah,
3: okay.
5: Flock of birds.
3: All right, now.
2: All right, time.
3: That was interesting.
2: Tamar, crazy.
3: That was pretty. That was the most interesting cash grab we've ever grabbed.
5: What was the answer number one?
3: Okay, the answer to number one is 80. Yeah, you knew that. I was trying to get you to break it down.
4: Like, shoot, you got number 13 times 6. I'm like, man, you could have got that number.
3: I gave her that answer.
4: Oh, you did answer.
3: Do you want to hear what else you got wrong? Okay, you got it right, but you corrected yourself. We got to take your first answer. So the capital city of Texas is Austin.
5: Yeah.
3: And then everybody is not warm-blooded. No, they're not. Okay. Just a dog. A dog, okay. Everything else you got right, okay?
2: Look at that. Tamar Braxton, you would have won $70.

0: $50.
1: Come on now.
2: Who got my money?
0: When you said the specific name for a large group of birds, I thought you was going to go low, but right. You went high, and I'm proud of you for that. And you said a flock. Because I had a few answers that would have fit there. That would have been not so nice.
3: My question is, what is rich ass Tamar Braxton? What would you do with $70?
2: I'm going to lunch. Give me my money.
0: Thank Where you. Are you going to lunch?
1: $70 is a good lunch.
0: I didn't want to lunch with her plenty of times. Never nobody $70.
2: And I want it now.
1: You're going to $70 lunch with a man.
2: Yeah. Just give me that pink Goya bag.
0: I ain't got it. That's the wrong bag, baby. That's the wrong bag. Told you, I got workout clothes.
1: You going in a bag.
2: She got it.
0: I got the money.
1: It's in there somewhere.
2: She got it.
1: It's in there somewhere. There it is. She got a hundred.
3: Tamar got her money.
1: She found her money.
0: I need that's rent money right there. I need that back.
2: You're not getting this back.
0: I need that back.
3: Tamar Braxton.
0: That's the last $100 I got.
3: $1,000 cash grab. We right back, y'all. Don't move.
4: It's the Morning Hustle.

0: vibe with the Morning Hustle.
1: You know what it is, Morning Hustle in the building. L'Oreal, Kyle Santillan, Alton Walker, Tamar Braxton in the building. And Alton has a game he would like you to play.
2: Yeah, this became some, you know, some of the, especially musicians, but they've been loving this game. We call it Perfect Pitch. And I know y'all been debating if it's called Perfect Pitch, Relative Fit Pitch.
1: Yeah.
3: Where's whatever? I thought we came up with something else.
2: I forgot what we called it, but it's a fun game.
1: Perfect Pitch is a perfect
2: name. I think it's perfect.
3: No, it's
2: y'all keep on hating. So basically, Tamar, all you got to do, we got Tamar in the building. Tamar Braxton looking beautiful. As she always does.
3: She look alright, man.
2: Nah, she looking
3: just,
2: amazing
3: she
2: today.
3: She just put her foot on my neck all day, and now you're going to say beautiful.
2: Yeah, she's looking wonderful. So, you don't have to sing hard, because I know you got shows coming up, but all you got to do, I'm going to give you a song. You got to sing it in the key you thinking it's in, and then I'm going to play it and see if you was correct. You down for that?
4: Uh-huh.
2: All right. The first song, SWV Week.
4: Wow. Why you give me that, though?
3: Because you know the pitch.
2: Because you know the pitch. I think you know.
4: That's not it. I get so weak in the knees, like an army. I lose
2: control. All right, let's see. Here we go.
5: I get so weak in the knees.
2: It was lower.
5: I can hardly speak.
2: That's okay.
3: She's singing to her key.
2: All right, yeah. Next one. Deborah Cox, Nobody's Supposed to Be.
3: No.
1: Let me know if you want me to sit there for you.
4: How did you get here?
2: I
3: that sounds
2: the
3: like
2: bus.
3: It.
4: Nobody's supposed to be here.
3: You caught the bus.
2: You remember that joke?
3: No.
2: All right,
4: play that.
3: That was it. That was higher.
2: That is higher.
3: Yeah,
2: was
3: she
2: was up there.
4: That's unnecessary.
2: It's right.
3: You don't say,
2: right, last one.
4: Last one.
2: Tamar Braxton, Love and War.
4: Oh, no. I'm so
2: on
4: hoarse. So I'm not doing any of this right. I don't know if I got that.
3: You got that.
2: You got it.
4: We stay on the front.
2: I told you up there.
3: Yeah, that is high.
2: Yeah.
3: It's hard for me to sing it. I don't
4: that's
3: sing
4: the
3: it.
4: Note.
3: That ain't my karaoke. Though.
2: You was higher. First of all, why were you so high in the first place on that song?

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2: This is the Morning Hustle. L'Oreal, Kyle Santillan, Alton Walker.
3: Yep, we got some money. Text cash, C-A-S-H, to 71007.
2: All right, so this whole thing is based off the Kardashian women, right? They have a thing about sharing men?
3: That's what they're saying. There's a lot of rumors that they've been linked to similar men. I remember when The Game came out and said he had sex with more than one of them.
2: Dang.
3: There was like a rumor that Justin Bieber dabbled with two different Kardashians.
2: What do you do?
3: Dabbled.
2: I bet he did. Okay. It dabbled, did
3: it. There's a lot of rumors out there, but this one, there's actually something you could draw a line back to. Kendall Jenner, okay, there's been pictures that have resurfaced of her time that she spent with race car driver Lewis Hamilton. And if you've been paying attention to any headlines, you now know that Kim Kardashian has made her relationship with Lewis Hamilton public. It's official.
2: Wow.
3: The babies are around him and everything.
2: No, crazy.
3: So now people are like, wait a minute. Kim Kardashian is dating her younger sister's ex-boyfriend?
2: That's crazy.
3: And the answer is yes.
2: Yeah, that's crazy.
3: Ugh.
2: I will say this, though. I think, like, you know what I mean? These celebrities, they be into other stuff because Diddy and his son,
3: Lori Harvey.
2: He stole Lori Harvey from his son.
3: Well, you got the Jacksons. We know they share a baby mom.
2: Ain't that crazy?
3: It kind of reminds me of Soul Food when Terry stole.
4: Well, that was cheating, ain't it?
2: Yeah.
3: What do you mean? Y'all remember when Terry stole her boyfriend and then they got married and then they had kids?
2: But I think generally speaking, I don't think that's the way to go. I know I wouldn't want to find myself in that situation. You know
3: especially not a family member. But I'm going to be all the way honest with you. When I sit and really think about, do I really care about any of my exes? No. So you can have

0: got it. Like, if you want to.
1: You don't want your family member doing it, though.
0: I mean, I just won't speak to y'all.
2: It depends on the. Like, if it's high school, then. Yeah, I mean, that's high school, you know.
0: So you would date, like.
2: I would let somebody date somebody that I went to high school
1: with. But you don't got no power over them people?
0: Yeah, what do you mean, like?
2: Oh, no, I'm letting them. Well, I'd mess it up.
0: But would you date somebody and said that, say one of your people's dated this person back in high school, would you wife them up now?
2: It depends on how close we are. If it's a best friend and we cool, I just can't do it. You know what I'm saying? Because, you know, we homies, man. And then if we ever get married, that dude got to be my best man.
1: See, I think there's also a difference, too. I do think that as immature as it might sound, there's a time period when guys are like, oh, I'm just trying to crack. Like, I know the homie hit, but I'm trying to see what's good. And I think that's a little different from, hey, look who my new girlfriend is, your ex-girlfriend.
0: Yeah, I mean, I will say this, though. I did date a guy in high school, and then his older brother tried to talk to me later on in life when I was like in my later 20s.
1: Yeah.
0: And I'm like, bro, you know I dated your little brother. And he's like, you were 16. You was 15. Like, that didn't count.
2: Right. And I will say, I'm agree with Kyle now. If we just messed around and you just messed around with that girl, then it's she off a grab. Now, that ain't dating. Y'all just did
0: something. So maybe Kendall was just messing around.
2: Maybe
0: that's what
2: it
0: was.
2: Maybe it was just a mess around. But if it's a mess around, then it may be all right.
0: Now, if there's proof.
1: No, but see, here's the thing. Like, if they both messed around, right or wrong, whatever, they both messed around. But if one of them messed around, the other one can't wife up.
2: I would just mess around.
0: I'm pretty sure that there's somebody out there that is dating someone's ex and they're very happy right now. Or the opposite.
1: But I bet you they family it, though. Whoever that person they were friends with, that relationship probably over.
0: You think so?
1: Yeah.
0: I don't know. Some people are very like, forgive. Love is love, right? And if you ain't in love with that.
2: That ain't love. That's hate.
0: What if they know? Come on. So you don't think Lewis Hamilton and Kim could be in like. In deep love because he's dating
1: Kendall?
0: No,
1: I think Lewis Hamilton playing. Lewis Hamilton, like, let me see how many Kardashians I could get.
0: You think so?
1: Hell yeah.
0: He not taking her serious.
1: Hell no.
2: Nah, it's just.
0: I feel like once you go around somebody's kids, it's
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0: We'll see.
1: All right, well, hustlers, what do y'all say, man? Is your ex off limits, or once you're done with them, they can have them? You know what I'm saying? 866-HUSTLE-8, 866-487-8538. 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
6: Pop that thing, let it clap, let it clap. Ride this while you sit on
7: Let's
6: my
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6: Lap. Spread them cheeks, let me see that. Shake that like you out of control. That thing till your throat gets sore. Bend it on down, put your face on the floor. That till your legs can't stand. High freak with the word in a hand.

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0: I mean, the Kardashians are who they are. And sometimes they like to share men, it looks like, yes?
1: I mean, that's what they say. You know, Kendall, she allegedly was dating Lewis Hamilton, the race car driver, once upon a time. Kim Kardashian just came out and said the two of them are together. They got a really public relationship now. And I guess she just didn't care that he used to date her little sister.
0: Diddy stole Laura Harvey from his son?
2: I don't know if he stole her, but...
1: they shared her in some kind of capacity. Yeah, We've seen this, okay?
0: What happened with you? Because you were saying something happened.
1: Oh, I ain't say family though. I just said somebody that I used to know before. I was cool with the girl and she liked this guy. I guess they started dating in some capacity. I actually met his friend and I went on a date with him and I didn't like him. So years later, me and the guy that she dated end up working together. And we were real cool for like a good 2 years. And I don't know what happened within those 2 years, but I guess feelings grew somewhere, somehow. And we started dating, which I was hesitant because she dated, well, she didn't, she, she slept with him a lot of times.
0: So,
1: not dating, but like they had sex. Like they, she wasn't his girlfriend. Either way, me and him started actually dating, living together, everything. And I mean, the only thing I regret is like not being upfront about it. But I think the reason why I didn't is because me and her had stopped being friends. So I didn't feel like I had to call and tell her. So when we saw each other again, she like felt a way about it.
0: But y'all wasn't talking.
1: We weren't really friends anymore, you know? So, but it is what it is. Like, it is wrong. And it wasn't a good relationship.
0: I mean, some people would say that was in the past. So maybe you wasn't wrong. We'll see.
1: I think I was wrong for not talking to her about it.
0: 866
2: 866-487-8538.
0: Desmond, what happened with your situation?
3: Hey, I put it like this. I say if a person, if they had sexual contact, you know, if they don't touch sexually before then, I say no, let it go. Because people get around each other and they start back, you know, rekindling feelings. So I, personally, I wouldn't want to be with nobody that one of my partners or something been with. And, you know, later on down the line, I was somewhere chilling and they looking at each other and they start back getting feelings for each other. And next thing you know, hey, they back in the sheet while you at work somewhere. So I say if somebody has had them, let them go, man. There's enough people out here for everybody.
0: Desmond said the opposite of what you said.
1: I'm like, wait a minute. Wouldn't they, if they wanted to be together, they could go be together whenever they want to.
0: Yeah.
1: Just because you messing with them too don't mean.
0: Sometimes people's jealousy causes them to act certain ways.
2: But when you see that person, you do think.
4: Dang.
0: Yeah.
2: I remember.
0: Every dude is like, I can get my ex.
1: And the woman probably ain't even looking at you like, oh, we slept together? I forgot.
0: 866-HUSTLE-8, 866-487-8538. What do y'all say, man? Is somebody that used to date your people, your sister, your homie, your friend, your partner, like my man Desmond said, are they off limits or no?
5: It's the wake up.
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0: Some people trying to join the gang gang by dating your ex.
2: That may be another app. Date my ex.
0: Mm.
2: I may make that app.
0: You should make that up. People will do it.
2: People will do it too.
0: All right, so it's once your friends, your homies, your relatives dated somebody, are they off limits for you and vice versa, man? 866-HUSTLE-8, 866-487-8538. Bryce, how you feel about it, man? They off limits for you?
3: So my exes are not off limits. Love who you love. That's all on you.
1: Yeah, I'm done with it. You can have it at this point.
2: Yeah. Especially if I'm married with kids and stuff like that, definitely.
1: Yeah, because
2: like,
1: that's weird as hell for you to try to hold on to somebody and stop love. I mean, that's on you if you want to feel awkward at Thanksgiving.
0: But what if that is like your best friend, your people? Now that person that was your ex got to be around because they around with your friend.
2: Once I'm married with kids, anybody I dated before, y'all can have them. Like, I shouldn't even have those feelings no more.
1: Good job, Alton. Finally.
0: I shouldn't. You said shouldn't.
2: I shouldn't. It'd be the one that licked that.
0: All right. 866-HUSTLE-8. 866-487-8538. All right. We need to cleanse our mental palates. Someone to hustle.
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Let's get the party started. 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That's when I knew that your heart was scarring. Friends to lovers need a part to star in. Like, wait, babe, let me

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2: We are, and we got some money, $1,000 to be exact. All you got to do is text CASH, that's C-A-S-H, to 71007.
1: All right, man, are exes off limits? We're talking about people maybe that you dated in the past. Like, would you be okay if your sister or your brother popped up dating them now? You know what I mean? Your best friend, your homies, and all that.
2: Well, how do you think Kendall feels now that she has to see Kim running around with her ex, Lewis Hamilton? Do you think she feels some kind of
1: no,
2: way?
1: No, the Kardashians are different. I think that's part of their game plan, divide and conquer men. You know what I mean? Like,
2: it's like,
1: men.
2: As long as we making some kind of money off of them,
1: yeah, you
2: we
1: feel
2: Gucci.
1: Me? I don't think they got no feelings about it.
2: That's actually not a bad thought.
1: Okay. <Yeah. laughs> All right, Hustlers, what about y'all, man? 866-HUSTLE-8, 866-487-8538. Shantae is on the line. What'd you say, babe?
3: Okay, so when I was in high school, right after high school, I was dating this guy. We worked at the same place. Okay, so years went on or whatever. I got married. He actually started dating my sister. They actually ended up getting married, and it wasn't a very good marriage. And, like, they're still married today, but I'm currently taking care of her. I'm currently her caretaker.
2: Which means you still got to deal with him in some capacity.
1: Right.
2: And I would hate that for me.
1: That sounded weird. I guess maybe they're just separated, but
4: I
1: not divorced.
4: They still married and not divorced. I got confused, too. She's like, I'm a caretaker. Okay.
1: Right. I guess he didn't do his job as a husband, so he out of there.
4: Well.
2: Yeah. I know he realized he had to do more work than he signed up for.
1: Maybe.
2: Caretaker. Damn, I needed more on that.
4: I wanted more on that, too.
1: I know. All right, well, let's keep it going. We got somebody else holding on the line. Tasha, what you say?
5: So I'm dealing with a situation right now where my best friend have a best friend, and she and I are not really close. But the best friend is dating somebody I dated when I was in college. So my best friend, you know, she asked my best friend, like, hey, do you know that they were dating? And she was like, no, let me ask her. So she asked me, and I told her, yeah, we dated when we were in college. And, you know, we don't talk anymore, but we still follow each other. He liked my stuff on social media and all of that. So now that in a relationship, and she said, well, she's not my best friend, she's just my best friend's best friend.
1: Right.
5: And now she feels weird because we're still following each other on social media. So yeah, I do believe that exes are off limit, especially even if we're not like best friends or close friends. If we have mutual friends and we're in the same circle, it's off limits, because now when I come around, you're going to feel some type of way, because you're going to really feel the chemistry that me and him once had, and you're going to be uncomfortable. So yeah, exes are off limits.
1: That's
2: it's
1: a little different, though, because them two aren't directly friends.
2: Yeah, but you're still friend adjacent.
1: They're friend adjacent, right, right.
2: I just think it's so crazy how women, we're so accepting versus men. I remember with Ray J and Danger, she smashed a homie. Remember that?
4: Oh,
2: he was taking her serious at first, so he found out she slept with one of his friends. And then after
1: that. Yeah, we're done after that.
2: Yeah, so it's like, but with women, like, we are forgiving and be like, go ahead. And you go on and try it. If love is love,
1: right.
2: Y'all don't do that. You be like, oh, you mess with her?
1: Yeah.
2: Nah, she done.
4: Some of my friends, if I ever find out you mess with them, I'm done.
1: Yeah.
4: It's just they
2: facts.
4: Nasty.
2: Yeah.
4: I know them.
2: Is that what it is? Is it because you know their business?
1: And I think people forget men and women are naturally opposites. All right. And so we're not going to have the same outlook on things.
4: So your girl, you be like, oh, she good. But man, you find out, you be like, yuck.
1: Yeah.
4: Some of my homeboys, I'm like, I hope you got tetanus shot.
2: Oh no!
4: You need to go to the vet.
2: Cause you know all his smoke. Oh,
4: you need to go to the vet.
1: Exactly.
4: You need to go to
2: the vet.
4: The
2: vet is crazy. You like, I wouldn't touch. I wouldn't
4: fall. Touch. Man, I don't even eat after this dude. I don't.
1: Right.
4: Like,
1: right.
2: Okay, now I can see
4: what
2: that.
4: I'm saying?
2: I can see
4: so,
2: that.
4: Nah,
1: perfect point, bro. Perfect point. All right, if you didn't get through the phone lines, you know what to do. Hit us up on that app. Download the Morning Hustle app. Shoot us a voice note. All right.
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0: What's good, baby? It's Damona Hustle, L'Oreal, Kyle Santillan, Alton Walker. And you know we got guests in the studio all the time, but today she's no stranger. She's been here before. Y'all know who she is.
1: Family.
0: Grammy nominated, multi-talented
1: Emmy.
0: Singer, songstress,
1: Emmy.
0: Actress. Emmy? Yeah. We going Emmy?
2: Emmy.
0: Huh, did we pop in your collar? Listen, man, Tamar Braxton.
1: Yeah! You
0: see that popper collar though?
1: I like that, man. I'm good today, too. We talking all about cooking, though. You and Miss E, y'all have your cooking show back for a second season.
3: Yes.
1: I love it. Lolo's on it, too,
2: Number
1: Logan.
2: Number one on the network.
1: I know, that's right. Number one.
2: Second year.
1: And some people don't even know. You throw us down in the kitchen, okay?
2: Yeah,
1: you do Sunday.
2: Night.
1: Yeah, Sunday dinners. You're mad at me because I didn't make it.
2: We're not friends right now.
1: Listen, I'm on a diet and she doesn't care.
2: I do care. I made some special dishes for you, actually.
1: Oh, my God. I said, bring me a plate, and she said,
2: absolutely
1: no.
2: not.
4: You got to pull up on them.
2: I don't have a
0: this
2: food truck,
0: this ain't delivery.
1: So what made you...
2: I'm selling plates.
0: Right.
1: What made you get into the Sunday dinner thing?
2: Well, I love my friends, and I love having great conversations, and I think that Sunday dinner is just a reset.
1: Yeah.
2: You know, we just all sit down and have a good meal and have good conversation and talk about things that's going on in our lives and just like feel supported, get advice and have a good meal. You know, it's comforting.
1: You know what I think is funny about the show, y'all? Like the whole time is like you and Miss E are so funny together because, so they was making ribs. They had a Sunday dinner episode. I don't know if y'all got a chance to check it out, but they had two slab of ribs and Miss E did her ribs and Tamar did.
0: That's right. Competition.
1: So it's, yeah, it's not like one recipe that episode.
2: It really wasn't a competition. It was more like, that's not what I felt like.
1: I'm like, wait a minute. Whose do I do?
2: Well, hers are, actually my mother... Okay, so the gift came down from my mother.
1: Okay.
2: The gift of cooking.
1: Yeah.
2: And it's not just me. Me and all of my sisters cook. And so, and all of her sisters cook. A lot of people don't know that my mom also was the Braxtons. So
1: That's
2: she
1: crazy.
2: Had five sisters as well.
1: Wow.

0: Yeah. Good.
1: And so that's what they did. And so they passed it down to us, and that's just what we do.
2: It's cool. She was like, Mommy, you putting mayo in the barbecue sauce?
1: She put cinnamon. I ain't understand.
2: Cinnamon.
1: That.
2: Y'all made me Google all of this stuff because I was like, yeah, because it's like makes it creamier or something, right?
1: No, the cinnamon gave it like, it just kind of like binded everything together. It was interesting.
2: That like no matter what your mother brings to that, you are like, I'm not doing it, no matter what she does when it comes to cooking.
1: Oh, the blackberry dumplings, I ain't eating that.
3: The what is it?
0: Blackberry dumplings.
1: Blackberry dumplings. Everybody else loves it, but for me, it tastes like warm jelly. Like a warm jelly sandwich.
4: Like peanut butter and jelly jelly.
1: Yeah, I don't want that.
4: You don't want that?
1: I want a warm, you want warm jelly sandwiches?
4: Might be all right.
1: See, that's what I'm saying.
4: I like peanut butter and jelly.
1: Everybody else like it, but it's not peanut butter. It's
4: yeah,
1: just the
4: I
1: jelly.
4: Know, but yeah.
1: Everybody else loves it. For me, it just doesn't appease my mind.
2: Yeah, y'all remixed the banana pudding, too. I've never seen the chocolate. Yeah, midnight banana pudding.
1: It was really, actually really good.
2: And you have all your friends come on to try the food except for me. That's so crazy.
1: Because you're always on a diet.
2: Because I don't want to be big back, big
1: she
2: back.
1: She always tells me no.
2: Okay, well, we saw pleasure on there.
3: She's annoying.
2: Because her food is really good. I have had her food numerous times, and it's delicious.
4: Listen, you're locked in with us on the Morning Hustle. The Tamar Braxton Takeover is on and popping. Mm-hmm. She ain't going nowhere no time soon, man. Come on back. Tamar's in the building.
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0: Morning Hustle in the building, baby. It's L'Oreal, Kyle Santillan, Alton Walker, and Tamar Braxton.
1: Yes,
2: that's
1: sir.
2: What I heard. She's here, girl.
0: Absolutely.
2: You have famous cousins in the industry.
3: I found out that we do.
2: Yeah.
3: I've always had famous cousins. Like Devontae and Dalvin are my real cousins.
0: For real?
3: For real. In real
0: That's
3: life.
0: Crazy because Aunt Casey and JoJo are Fantasia's cousins.
3: Yes, but they are my real cousins.
0: That is wild.
3: Yes. But I found out I had another one.
2: Yeah. So do y'all keep in contact? Because when's the last time you've had like a family reunion?
3: You know, it's crazy. We were just talking about that earlier today. Okay. I don't do that.
0: You don't do what?
3: I don't do no family reunion.
0: I just had a family reunion this week and it was great. You should have one.
3: That's amazing.
2: But y'all could. Your family cooks so good. I don't feel like that.
3: I don't. I know.
2: Because you would have to be the one to throw it, it seems.
3: I have a family reunion just about every other Sunday at my family.
2: That's a different kind of.
3: Sunday dinners mm-hmm. where I choose who I want to be around. Mm.
0: Is it tough because you and your immediate sisters are so famous and maybe the rest of the family isn't? Yeah. Is that what makes it difficult?
3: No, it's family. I don't feel like that, y'all. Like, I'm in
4: at
3: therapy.
4: The moment.
3: No, I just, you know, it's. I ain't going to no family reunion. That's why we don't need that there.
2: Okay.
0: Dang.
2: So no family reunion.
0: I want to bell up.
3: I don't feel like
2: I'm
3: that.
2: So no family reunion. So that means no Braxton family values coming back.
3: No, definitely. Maybe, but not with me.
0: Yeah, things are out of control. Tamar is wild, but she ain't going nowhere. Make sure y'all stay tuned. Tamar Braxton taking over the Morning Hustle right now.
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1: Absolutely. And as you know, we got a guest in the building right now. Tamar Braxton is here.
2: Yeah. So you have a brand new movie that came out not too long ago. You and Taye Diggs, y'all are love interests.
3: Yeah.
2: And it's called Stepfather. Okay, how does that feel when you're filming these scenes where you are lovey-dovey with somebody that you've known for many years? Is it difficult? Is it like, okay, oh, we got a kiss? Or is it just like part of the game?
3: Well, I wanted to kiss him.
2: Stella got a groove back. Tamar got a groove back.
3: Okay. I did.
2: Winston.
3: I just wanted to know.
1: Yeah.
2: What did you want to know?
3: Taye Diggs, everybody. Let's not play this game.
1: Yeah, let's not play this game.
3: No, like we all grew up watching him. He's chocolate. He's fine. I just wanted to know.
2: So how was it?
3: I didn't stick my tongue down his throat.
2: You should have, though.
3: No, really, Taye is real cool, and he and I got real cool. So it was like our friend, but I still wanted to see what that was.
1: Do the sparks ever last afterwards?
3: No, hell no. No!
1: You know what I mean?
3: I remember doing another film for my album, like, and everybody thought it was, oh, Tamar is this. I'm like, I'm an actress. Hello?
2: I'm so glad you brought that up.
3: Don't do that. It only lasts for that. You know what I mean? And it's not like a real attraction. It's just a vibe. You know, we're working. We're doing scenes. We have to make the scenes make sense.
2: Right. Yeah.
3: And everybody goes home to their significant others.
2: You did get attacked for that movie as well.
3: I did get attacked.
2: That was the one from Heartbreak Retrograde.
3: Yes.
2: Okay, and everybody said you was breaking up a happy home and you stole Man DC.
3: Everybody owe me an apology. Give me a...
2: Okay, because then, shortly after, they announced that the two of them weren't together. And they weren't together for quite some time. Do you feel like the apologies was as loud as the attack?
3: No, do you?
2: No. That's what I'm asking.
3: That was really kind of jacked up, but it wasn't my business to tell.
2: Yeah. So you knew all along that Man DC's was no longer with
3: Ian. I would never violate anybody like that, especially if it was that public. Although I knew it was work, and although I knew it was a character, I just wouldn't like violate anybody.
2: But you were getting attacked. You didn't feel like at any given time. That would have been the one time. Usually I ain't no breaking news type of person.
3: Yeah.
2: I wait till it hits shade room or something.
3: Yeah.
2: But me, I would have been like, they not together and that's why. Like, there's no way I would have just take the attack instead of him.
3: Well, I just knew the allegations wasn't true. And I can't talk anybody into what they believe.
2: Yeah.
3: You understand what I'm saying?
2: Are you still cool with him?
3: I mean, it was a job.
2: Yeah, and so it just moved on.
3: It just moved on. Mm-hmm. We don't have any beef, but we never had a relationship. We never had like a deep friendship. It wasn't that.
2: It
3: if I see him on the street, of course, we'll dap it up. I have a drink, whatever.
2: Yeah.
3: But it was never that.
1: Crazy ass Tamar Braxton in the building with us on the Morning Hustle.
2: She don't like that.
1: Well, Tamar, don't go anywhere. 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We're going to see how much money you're already rich, so we're going to see how much money you would win.
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1: Playing that $1,000 cash grab. That's coming up next. 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

0: also in the building, L'Oreal, Kyle Santillan, Alton Walker. Uh-huh. That Cash Grab is coming up next. And we got a very special guest playing today, representing out the DMV, Maryland, to be specific.
1: I love it.
0: Tamar Braxton is in the building.
1: Big Tay Tay.
0: Now, you hear people playing the Cash Grab all the time, yes? Yes,
1: okay.
0: Say yes.
1: Yes.
0: All right, so today we're going to put you to the test and see how well you can answer these 10 questions, okay? All right?
1: Okay.
0: All right, how many do you think you'll get right?
2: She's looking off the paper.
0: Out of her prediction, how many do you think you're going to get right out of 10?
1: I don't know. Let's see.
2: Right, well, I think she got 10 out of 10.
1: I'm pretty good at this.
2: What you think, Alton?
3: It's just no math question,
0: right,
3: man.
0: When we come back, we're going to find out, man. Cash Grab is up next with Tamar Braxton.
4: Feel the vibe
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1: 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Question. 60 seconds.
2: Y'all know what it is, man. Time for that $1,000 cash grab.
3: Wait, we ain't got no money for her. She rich.
2: L'Oreal, Kyle Santillan, Alton Walker.
3: She gotta pay us $1,000 if she wins.
2: L'Oreal, Kyle Santillan, Alton Walker. Tamar Brax is playing today.
3: Yeah. She pulled up in a Maybach truck. I know what you talking about. We ain't giving you nothing.
2: We gonna see how much money she would win.
3: We want to ride if you win.
4: She ain't saying nothing.
3: Yeah, because she knows. All right, talking about we giving her $1,000.
2: Tamar, here's the rules. You got 60 seconds to answer 10 questions.
3: She rich.
2: For every correct answer, you get $10. You
3: That's
2: would
3: right.
2: get $10.
3: Oh, she's not paying
2: you
3: attention.
2: To the rules.
5: Yeah, because I just want to know what car she drove up.
4: All right.
3: My car only got one other
4: seat. Right.
5: Yeah, but
2: that means. Oh, my God. Yeah. We can't even get through the rules with y'all. Y'all so crazy.
5: Okay, go ahead.
2: All right, you got 60 seconds to answer 10 questions.
3: Yeah.
2: For every correct answer, we would give you $10. You get all 10 right, we would give you $1,000.
5: I get the money?
2: I mean, you would if you was an actual, you know what I mean?
5: I'm on TikTok. The people say I'm on TikTok because I need to get
2: If you don't know an answer, you can say pass. We'll come back to that question as long as we have time.
5: Okay.
2: But make sure to answer. You do.
5: But who get the money?
2: No.
3: There's no money. You just get bragging rights.
2: You're doing this for fun. Bragging
3: rights. Okay. Come on. Damn, man.
2: You made me forget
3: Crazy.
2: Where I was at.
5: Okay, go ahead. All right. Go ahead.
2: Get the answer. You know what? Just if you want to skip the answer, skip. We'll come back to it.
5: And
3: we take your first answer, so you can't switch your answer. Okay.
2: All right.
5: Okay.
2: All right.
3: But I am gonna give you. Go ahead.
2: Yes, we do like to hook you up with a free answer, L'Oreal. What is her free answer?
3: 78. Remember that. 78.
2: You gotta figure out when to use that. Okay.
5: Okay.
2: All right. Are you ready to go?
3: Uh-huh. She got this.
2: I got
3: this
2: 60 seconds on the clock. When you're ready, say I'm ready, Kyle.
5: Ready, Kyle.
2: All right. Clock begins in 3, 2, 1. Here we go. What is 160 divided by 2?
5: I don't know.
3: divided by 2. 160 divided by 2?
5: Math is not my thing.
3: Think it's 16 divided.
2: Spell the word monkey.
5: M-O-N-K-E-Y.
2: Which one of these is a season of the year? October, summer, or Friday?
5: Summer.
2: Which famous American civil rights leader delivered the historic I Have a Dream speech?
5: Martin Luther the King.
2: What is the capital city of the state of Texas?
5: Oh, Houston.
2: How many standard days are in one single week? 5, 7, or 10?
5: 7.
2: Stop this math problem. What is 13 times 6?
5: 78.
2: What is the name of the closest star to planet Earth?
3: It's big.
5: A star?
3: And it shines.
2: Closest star to
3: it's
2: planet
3: big.
2: Earth.
3: And it comes out during the day.
5: Oh, sun.
2: Which of these is a warm-blooded animal? A snake, a dog, or a frog?
5: Warm-blooded.
2: And
5: everybody warm-blooded?
3: Everybody is crazy.
2: We're way over time. What's the specific name for a large group of birds that fly together?
5: A flock.
3: Yeah.
4: It's a flock.
3: Yeah, okay.
5: Let's go. Flock of birds.
3: All right, now.
2: All right, time.
3: That was interesting.
2: Tamar, crazy.
3: That was pretty. That was the most interesting cash grab we've ever grabbed.
5: What was the answer number one?
3: Okay, the answer to number one is 80. Yeah, you knew that. I was trying to get you to break it down.
4: Like, shoot, you got the 13 times 6. I'm like, dang, you could have got that number.
3: I gave her that answer.
4: Oh, you did for that answer. Yeah.
3: Do you want to hear what else you got wrong? Right. Okay, you got it right, but you corrected yourself. We got to take your first answer. So the capital city of Texas is Austin.
5: Yeah.
3: And then everybody is not warm-blooded. No, they're not. Okay. Just a dog. A dog, okay. Everything else you got right, okay?
2: Look at that. Tamar Brax says you would have won $70.
3: $70.
4: Come on now.
5: Who got my money?
3: When you said the specific name for a large group of birds, I thought you was going to go low. But right. You went high, and I'm proud of you for that. And you said a flock. Because I had a few answers that would have fit there. That would have been not so nice.
2: My question is, what is rich as Tamar Braxton? What would you do with $70?
5: I'm going to lunch. Give me my money.
3: Where are you going to lunch with
4: $70? $70
3: is a good lunch. I don't want to lunch with her plenty of times. Never nobody $70.
5: And I want it now.
4: You're going to $70 lunch with a man.
5: Give me that pink Goyard bag.
3: I ain't got it. That's the wrong bag, baby. That's the wrong bag. Told you, I got workout clothes.
4: You going in a bag.
5: She got it.
3: I got the money.
4: It's in there somewhere.
3: She got it.
4: It's in there somewhere.
3: There it is.
4: There it is. She got 100.
2: Seymour got her money.
4: She found her money.
5: Yes. What I do know.
3: I need that. That's rent. That's rent money right there. Oh, I need that back.
5: You're not
3: getting this back. I need that back.
2: Seymour Braxton.
3: That's the last $100 I got.
2: $1,000 cash grab. We right back, y'all. Don't move. It's the more.

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1: You know what it is, Morning Hustle in the building. L'Oreal, Kyle Santillan, Alton Walker, Tamar Braxton in the building. And Alton has a game he would like you to play.
2: Yeah, this became some, you know, some of the, especially musicians, but they've been loving this game. We call it Perfect Pitch. And I know y'all been debating if it's called Perfect Pitch, Relative Fit Pitch.
1: Yeah.
3: Thought we came up with something else.
2: I forgot what we called it, but it's a fun game.
1: Perfect Pitch is a perfect
2: I
1: name.
2: Think it's perfect.
3: No, it's
2: y'all
3: not.
2: Keep on hating. So basically, Tamar, all you got to do, we got Tamar in the building, Tamar Braxton looking beautiful. As she always does.
3: She look alright, man.
2: Nah, she looking amazing.
3: She
2: today.
3: Just put her foot on my neck all day, and now you're gonna say beautiful.
2: Yeah, she's looking wonderful. So you don't have to sing hard because I know you got shows coming up. But all you got to do, I'm gonna give you a song. You got to sing it in the key you thinking it's in, and then I'm gonna play it and see if you was correct. You down for that?
4: Uh-huh.
2: All right. The first song, SWV Week.
4: Wow. Why you give me that though?
3: Because you know the pitch.
2: Because you know the pitch. I think you know.
4: That's not it. I get so weak in the knees, I get on. I lose
2: control. All right, let's see. Here
4: that's
2: we go.
4: It.
5: I get so
2: weak in the knees.
6: It was lower.
5: I can hardly speak.
2: That's okay.
3: She's singing in her key.
2: She's singing in her key. All right. Yeah. Next one. Deborah Cox, Nobody's Supposed to Be.
3: No.
1: Let me know if you want me to sit there for you.
4: How did you get here?
2: I
3: that
2: caught
3: sounds
2: the
3: like
2: bus.
3: It.
4: Nobody's supposed to be.
3: You caught the bus.
2: You don't remember that joint?
3: No.
2: All right, listen.
3: That was it. That was higher.
2: That
3: was
2: higher. She was up there,
4: That's unnecessary.
2: It's right.
3: You don't say,
2: Last one. Tamar Braxton, Love and War.
4: Oh, no. I'm so
2: on
4: hoarse.
2: The chorus.
4: So I'm not doing any of this right. I don't know if I got that.
3: You got that.
2: You got it.
4: We stay on the front.
2: I told you up there.
3: Yeah, that is hard.
2: Yeah.
3: It's hard for me to sing it. I don't
4: that's
3: sing
4: the note.
3: It. That ain't my karaoke.
2: You was higher. First place on this song.

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0: 5. Jazz. Jazz, we're not at the door. We're on your phone. You just won $1,075 in cash from VIP, where you are this month's cash winner, Jasmine McDonald.
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0: 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Bryson Tiller is bringing the Neo Trap Soul Tour to Pine Knob Music Theater on Saturday, September 26th. And he's bringing some friends with him too. Majid Jordan and Ty Dolla $ign. 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
2: Yeah, man. 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

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Born from that dirt south for real. We'll set the off on a Monday. Bubba said it was off on a Wednesday. 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

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I'm from Georgia, deep down south. We grew up on Jeezy and Gucci, man. As my uncle would say on Gucci, man, we grew up on Friday and Poodle Tang. Used to eat on them oodles and noodle things. 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
2: 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Monday, we're going to help a hustler named Jalissa. 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

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The Project North Stroll of Road Resource and Job Fair is going down Saturday, August 15th from 1 to 4 p.m. at Chandler Park. Meet Mike Murrell from BMF and the Black Hamptons actress Darisha. 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I'm Cynthia LaShawn, WGPR, Hot 175, the station with information.

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0: 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I'm Cynthia LaShawn, and I'm qualifying the seventh caller right now for your chance to win $1,075. 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

all this motion I'm having. 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
1: Hey, whoa. Hey, I can't lie, I wanted you the first time that I saw you. Tried to diss me till you realize I'm someone you could talk to. You've been hurt over and over, tell me, what has it taught you? Soon as you fell for me, though, I had caught you. Dead your exes, don't let them haunt you. You know if they want what's best for them, then they still want you.

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10: 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I'm talking about a billion. 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

0: 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It's hot. Coming up after this break, I got some Boston Richie, Pleasure Pete, and whatever else you want to hear. 313-298-1075.
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For the D, Detroit. Redeem Detroit is bringing something special. The Project Noah Stroller World Resource and Job Fair is going down Saturday, August 15th from 1 to 4 p.m. at Chandler Park. Meet Mike Morrell from BMF and the Black Hamptons actress Starisha. 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

0: 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So it's had so much fun today, Detroit. I'm Cynthia LaShawn. I love y'all, and I'll catch y'all next time. 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

0: 5. Jazz. Jazz, we're not at the door. We're on your phone. You just won $1,075 in cash from VIP, where you are this month's cash winner, Jasmine McDonald.
1: Thank you.
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1: 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Thank you. 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

0: don't know how to dance, but can lean. 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
1: 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WGPR High 107.5, playing the most hip-hop and R&B for the D. What up, though, Detroit? It's the home of the morning hustle and the station that pays to listen. It's your boy Kales, baby, holding it down until 7 o'clock today. Yo, the weather in Detroit is nice. It's 90 degrees right now. That's the high for the day, and it is 90 at this moment. Somebody is celebrating a birthday. Somebody's doing something special today and this weekend, and we got the perfect weather to celebrate it. 90 degrees and partly cloudy with a slight chance of rain this afternoon. And hey, if you're trying to hit a concert, there's so many concerts going on right now. It's concert and festival season, because we got some festivals going on this weekend too. But we got to let you know that Bryson Tiller presents the Neo Trap Soul Tour at the Pine Knot Music Theater. That's happening on Saturday, September the 26th, about a month and a half away, with special guests Maheed Jordan and Ty Dolla $ign. Tickets are on sale, all right? So don't miss out. You know, go and look for those tickets. And if you listen this afternoon while I'm on the air, I may have something for you to win. So make sure you listen, and I'm on to 7. Keep it locked. After this break, we got Drake and Sexy Red. It's hot. Thanks for listening. Ha-ha.
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0: 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You know, we play the most hip-hop and R&B for the D. What up, though, Detroit? This is the home of the morning hustle and the station that pays to listen. It's your boy Kale's Baby holding it down until 7 o'clock. Hey, and if you're not already doing it, make sure you stay in the loop and follow us on the gram at High 107.5 WGPR Detroit. And you know, you gotta listen for the next few hours, because I don't want you to miss your chance to qualify to win $1,075 courtesy of VIP, where you just gotta be listening. Coming up after this break, we got some Chris Brown and we got some Rosé, Rick Ross. So keep it locked. Gotta take a quick break, but we'll be back in a minute. So keep it locked to Hot 107.5 Detroit. Thanks for listening. Ha ha.
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3: 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Monday, we're going to help a hustler named Jalissa. Apparently, a mother let their 14-year-old daughter go on a first date, but by the end of the night, something happened that turned everything upside down.
4: Lock all the 14-year-olds in the house. That's all I got to say.

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0: Yeah, yeah, WGPR Hot 107.5. We play the most hip-hop and R&B for the D. It's the home of the morning hustle. We're the station that pays to listen. What up, Detroit? It's your boy Kales, baby, holding it down on a Saturday until 7 o'clock. Hey, thanks for hanging with your boy today. You know we're going to have a good time. Hey, I'm on until 7, so make sure you listen for your chance to qualify to win $1,075. And it's about to be back-to-school season. It's about that time, so make sure you keep it locked and listen to us so you can be up to date on all of the backpack giveaways, back-to-school activities and things like that. And also follow us on the gram at Hot 107.5 WGPR Detroit. And you know that when we come back from this break, we got some DJ Khaled, we got Rihanna, and much, much more. So keep it locked to Hot 107.5 WGPR. What up, though, Detroit? Happy Saturday. Enjoy some of that sunshine. You already know the vibes. Be back in a minute.
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0: I'm freaky, freaky like no one has ever made you feel, yeah.
1: Yeah, yeah, 89 degrees in the D, sunny but partly cloudy. We got a light chance of rain this afternoon in the next few hours, so just be mindful of that. You know it's WGPR, High 107.5. We play the most hip-hop and R&B for the D, and of course, we're the home of the morning hustle and the station that pays to listen. And speaking of that, you need to listen within the next couple of hours because I'm going to be qualifying somebody with the chance to win that $1,075 courtesy of VIP wear. So make sure you keep it locked for show. If you're not following us on the gram, follow us on the gram too so you can see what we got going on, because the street team has been out this weekend and we may pop out again. So, you know, you just want to be on top of that. And look, check it out. I know we got some Chief Keef fans that's listening right now, so here's your chance. Chief Keef, my mans, is going to be in Detroit soon, real soon. So Monday, September the 14th, Chief Keef is coming back to the D. Say that three times fast. Tickets are on sale now, but you can register to win some tickets exclusively from us on our website at hot1075wgprdetroit.com. 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Win those tickets to see Chief Keef. He is going to be here at the Fillmore on Monday, September the 14th. 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My name is Kales, baby. I'm holding it down for the next couple of hours on your airwaves until 7 o'clock. You already know the vibes. We got Booty coming up. We got Yellow Beezy and much, much more. And I think I might hit you off with some City Girls too, so keep it locked. We got to take a quick break. Give me like 3 minutes and we right back to the music. What up, though, Detroit? Let's rock.

0: Jazz. Jazz, we're not at the door. We're on your phone. You just won $1,075 in cash from VIP, where you are this month's cash winner, Jasmine McDonald.
1: Thank you.
0: How's that make you feel, baby? What you gonna do with that bread?
1: I'm putting it in the bank.

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Play with me if you want it, it'll be a

Well, what up, though, Detroit? It's Saturday. It's your boy Kels, baby. Hold it down until 7, 89 degrees. And indeed, that sun is shining. Stay tuned for your chance to qualify to win that $1,075 Ursher Summer Walker

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3: 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It's your boy Kales, baby. Yo, check it out. 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

0: 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Hey, it's your boy Kales, baby, holding it down until 7 o'clock. Hey, you know we're gonna keep it going. We're gonna be qualifying people all day, and you gotta listen for your chance to win all weekend, because we always are showing love to the people. And in a few minutes, I'm gonna let you know how you can get some tickets and how you could go see Bryson Tiller. We gotta take a quick break, all right? But we're gonna have some more things on the line for you, some more giveaways and good things like that. And then when we come back from this little break, I'm gonna hit you off with some Sexy Red, some Chris Brown, Coi Leray, and much, much more. Hit me up 313-298-1075. You already know the vibes, all right? So give me like 3 more minutes and then we'll be right back to the music. And people are still calling. We already got the winner, but you gotta listen for the next giveaway, all right? BRB, be right back. It's hot. Ha ha.
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Future live on stage, starring Joel Indigo, Boom aka Shim God, A Candle Burning Brightly, Rod Thomas, Loom Man, Rico Lavelle, Ronnell Best, and last but not least, Billionaire Sophia. 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

Yeah, man, come on. 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Yeah.

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I'm 25, I done beat up the road. Went from New York to Texas and all the way home. Hey, I'm from the country. We put hot sauce on a pork chop sandwich. The plug said he getting in from Cali, so he paying shipping and handling. I talked to some people, they told me you probably could blow. You just need a little management. 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I find a plug and get rich off of cannabis. I don't give a fuck about the industry. I work a job as long as my son.

put hot sauce on a pork chop sandwich. Plus, say he getting shit in from Cali, so he paying shipping and handling. I talked to some people, they told me he probably could blow. 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

0: WGPR High 107.5. We play the most hip hop and what? And R&B for the D, home of the Morning Hustle and the station that pays to listen. Hope you're listening to the Morning Hustle every morning, Monday through Friday. This is your boy Kales, baby, holding it down until 7 o'clock. Make sure you're listening all weekend for your chance to win, because you know we gonna hold you down. I got to tell you about what is coming up. What's coming up next Saturday, actually. So listen, Redeem Detroit presents the Project Noah Stroller Roll Resource and Job Fair. It goes down every year, but it's happening again this Saturday, August the 15th from 1 to 4 at Detroit's one and only Chandler Park. Meet Mike Merrill from BMF and the Black Hamptons, actress Starisha, and you can enjoy some live performances from Nisha Nashay, and you may... I can't make no promises, but you may be able to win a free car. This is hosted by Hot 107.5's very own Aikisha Baker. Once again, next Saturday, August the 15th, 1 to 4 at Chandler Park, all right? 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After this break, I'm going to let you know who's coming to the city to perform, and we'll be back to the music in a few minutes. 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
2: 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Monday, we're going to help a hustler named Jalissa. 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
3: 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That's all I got to say.

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though. Bryson Tiller is going to be back in the city. Bryson Tiller presents the Neo Trap Soul Tour at the Pine Knob Music Theater, Saturday, September the 26th, with special guests Maheed, Jordan, and Ty Dolla $ign. Tickets are on sale, and stay tuned to see how you can win tickets. 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So make sure you pick up those tickets. And then we got to talk about how the Hot Squad is going to be out in these streets. 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Join the Hot Squad, Josh and Lauren, for Dexter for Greatness. That's a free back to school community event at Dustman Park. That's on 3959 Davison. That's going to be going down in a couple of weeks on August the 23rd from 11:30 a.m. to 5:30 p.m. Listen, families can receive things like free backpacks, school supplies for the kids, health resources, community services, and so much more, for real. So come get ready for a successful school year with Dexter for Greatness, going down on August the 23rd, 11:30 a.m. to 5:30 p.m. Once again, at Zussman Park, 3959 Davison. Pull up on the Hot Squad, Josh and Lauren. What up, though? Hey, this is Hot 107.5 WGPR. We're going to keep it going with this Summer Walker.

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0: 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It's your boy, Kales Baby. After this break, we got 42 Doug, we got Usher, and we got Jello with that tweaker. Be back in 3 minutes. It's hot.
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0: Quarter mil for the Maybach truck.
1: Double R with the factory rims. I got the 90 to use, the version of the bribes, I'm really a threat.
0: It's got to the point that I don't even care. I got jewels in a safe that I don't even wear.
1: Bro, do it for some shoes and some clothes. You'll see what it'll do for a necklace. Right, sure, look like a spider. It's crawling a dollar on just her sisters.
0: Damn.
1: She made me wanna go harder. I like a whole aura. I think I'm obsessed with her.
0: Damn.
1: Birthday did him the worst, but he had a death wish. I get right under their skin. I don't even try. I guess I can't help.

that pays to listen. What up, though, Detroit? It's your boy Kels, baby. I'm not out of here yet. I'm going to be leaving in a minute, but we still holding it down on the airwaves until 7 o'clock. It's 88 degrees in the D. I haven't seen rain yet, but we may get a little rain this afternoon. Hopefully not, though, because it's such a sunny day. Just partly cloudy, just a little bit of clouds, but not like, not too much, you know? It's the right kind of Saturday. There's like festivals going on today. Everybody's outside looking good, feeling good. Perfect day for a bike ride too. So if you can, try to get outside and touch some of that fresh air. The air is a lot cleaner now, you know, so you'll have a better time when you're going outside and things like that. Hey, and you gotta keep it locked, because I'm gonna let you know how you could get your hands on a pair of tickets to see my man's Chief Keef. Hey, coming up after this break, we got Travis Scott, Rick Rosé, got some Tone Tone. We gotta show some Detroit love after this break. So keep it locked to Hot 107.5 WGPR. Be right back in a minute. It's your boy Kels, baby. Ha ha. Thanks for listening to Hot. Let's go.

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2: All day. Every day.

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Yeah, what up though? That's the remix featuring some of Detroit's finest: Tone Tone, Skilla Baby, Ice Revezo, Peasy, All-Star JR, G-Mac Cash. Hey, shout out to the D. What up though? It's your boy Kels, baby. I had too much fun with you today. I had like a great time, but unfortunately it's time for me to get up out of here. I'm gonna make some room for my guy Iman Dior. He's coming up next, and you can catch me in the morning at 7 a.m. for the Community Affairs Corner hosted by me and always Lisa G. Check me out at 7 a.m. in the morning, all right, from 7 to 8. Enjoy the rest of your Saturday. It's 88 degrees, and indeed that sun is shining. Festival season, concert season. It's just like, get outside, enjoy some of this good weather season. Hey, make sure you listen all weekend for your chance to qualify to win $1,075, all right? Hey, I'll be back in the morning. Oh, I gotta let you know too. Hey, Chief Keef is going to be coming to town like real soon. He's gonna be at the Fillmore, right? September the 14th. Tickets are on sale, but you can register to win tickets on Hot 107.5 WGPRDetroit.com. Get yourself in the building, win some of them tickets. Go to our website. I've been Dior's coming up next. I'll see you in a minute. Time to get out and sit some of this sunshine. So let's end the show with a little bit of J. Cole. This one is for all the girls with the crooked smile. However you look, make sure you're smiling. Much love to everybody. We out.

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0: 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Hey, yo, don't get it twisted, Windsor. We see y'all. Thank you for the support and love. 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

0: 5. It's Saturday. It's Club Plays. I've been to your man rocking with you till midnight. Tap in with me for all requests. Plus, I'm going to let y'all know when Bryson Tiller is pulling up to the city. Plus, I got to get somebody qualified for that $1,075 courtesy of VIP wear and WGPR, man. It's all coming up next. All you got to do is keep it locked right here, man. It's Hot 107.5.
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0: 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Bryson Tiller is pulling up to the city for the Neo Trap Soul Tour at Pine Knob Music Theater, Saturday, September 26th. 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
3: 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Monday, we're going to help a hustler named Jalissa. 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
4: Lock all the 14-year-olds in the house. 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